Papi Juancho. All right, who else out there is dancing right now? Raise your glasses. Here we go. Maluma, baby. 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

0: 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What the hell are you doing? Yeah, go ahead.
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What's the matter? Are you crazy? Hey! That place over here with the shower. Two, two, three, four. Everybody loves somebody sometimes.

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Look, kid. Bad things happen, and you can't do anything about it, right? 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When the world turns its back on you,